Let's get the party started. See you at the bar, you was hardly talking. That's when I knew that your heart was scarring. Friends to lovers need a part to star in. Like, wait, babe, let me

You're number one on the UK chart this week. It's Taylor Swift. I knew it. I knew you. And I remembered I loved you. Came back when it mattered. I saw. She's done it for 6 whole weeks. Trending this week is brand new music from Luke Combs. We are back this Sunday from 6 p.m. with the 30 biggest hits on UK radio, exclusively right here on Radio

You're number one on the UK chart this week. It's Taylor Swift. I knew it. I knew you. And I remembered I loved you. Came back when it mattered. I saw. She's done it for six whole weeks. Trending this week is brand new music from Luke Combs. We are back this Sunday from 6 p.m. with the 30 biggest hits on UK radio, exclusively right here on Radio

0: Spoilers og Larsson, She Did It Again, plads nummer 42 på ABC Top 50, hvor vi er i fuld gang med sommeren, hvor festøen Ibiza naturligvis brager derudad i fuld gang. Og en af dem, der befinder sig på festøen, det er Joel Corey. En mand, som han gik faktisk fra at være reality-deltager til nu at være en af de største DJ-stjerner i hele verden. Men Joel Corey, er hans mor egentlig så hans største kritiker?
1: Nej, my mom loves all my bangers. Like, every time I play it, she's like, yeah, I love this one, I love this one. Now, I would say I'm my own biggest critic. I'm quite, like, OCD when it comes to my production and my music, and I do tend to really, like, overanalyze stuff a lot. It's a gift and a curse because it can drive me crazy sometimes, but it's also the thing that kind of pushes me to try and make everything as perfect as possible. So I would definitely say I am my own biggest critic, because even sometimes when I release a song and I think it's perfect, I'll hear something like, you know, a few weeks later, and I'll be like, oh my god, I won't be able to sleep at night.
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You're number one on the UK chart this week. It's Taylor Swift. I knew it. I knew you. And I remembered I loved you. Came back when it mattered. I saw. She's done it for 6 whole weeks. Trending this week is brand new music from Luke Combs. 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

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Heart so big, I be down to die. For all the ones I love, too bad they don't think I really love them. 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Hustles got so many of them.